Here's another one for you. This is a tune from an album called The Captain and Me.

0: Thank you so much. John McPhee on the pedal steel guitar. Mr. Mark Russo on the saxophone. Along with Guy Allison over there on the keyboards on that one. And the rest of us.
1: South City Midnight Lady, closing out a nice live set from the Doobie Brothers, July the 25th, 2004, Wolf Trap, right outside of Washington, D.C. in Virginia. 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Robert Palmer starts the next set right after this.
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0: 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I'm Chuck Rogers. 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
0: I'm Chuck Rogers. 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Here's what's happening. Data centers. This week, the Humboldt County supervisors will consider an urgency ordinance that would establish a 45-day moratorium on data center siting in the unincorporated areas of the county. County staff want to establish zoning regulations before any data center applications are submitted. Supervisors meet Tuesday morning at 9 a.m. Arcata. In an attempt to rejuvenate its economy, Arcata is considering pursuit of a Trail Town program designation from the International Mountain Biking Association, hoping that the designation will draw more eyeballs from cyclists who will travel to Arcata to explore the trails. Council meets Wednesday at 6 p.m. More at LostCoastOutpost.com.

0: Bruce Springsteen, you're listening to The Point and KWPT.com. I'm Chuck Rogers. That's it for me for today. Be sure to be tuned in bright and early at 6 o'clock tomorrow morning for Jay and the AM. And I'm back with you again tomorrow afternoon. Stay where you are. Good music continues right after a short break. I'll see you tomorrow.
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1: Hey, buddy.
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2: Flotsam and Jetsam. Mm-hmm. Isn't that like a Harry Potter spell?
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2: Oh no, it's a law firm. 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

0: 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Don't go anywhere, though. We got more great music coming up after this.
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0: 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We're going to keep serving it up to you, but first we have to take a quick break.
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I'm Chuck Rogers. The long, strange trip continues.

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0: 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Don't go anywhere, though. We got more great music coming up after this.
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0: Do you feel all right? 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
1: 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We're going to hear a word from our sponsors. We'll be back after this quick break.
2: I have gathered you all here today to talk about me and the major advancement I've made for radio. Low circuit robots that only play hits. It's perfect! No more deep cuts. No more long lost gems. No more thinking, what else is there? And these low circuit robots keep playing the same hits over and over. That saves us money. And with that saved capital, I'll buy a new suit.
1: Yikes. That sounds like a fever dream from The Matrix. Good thing there's The Point, where real DJs like Chuck and I celebrate rock and roll properly. And yeah, hits are cool. So are lesser known songs too. 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

I caught a track tape. You know, the band performs in the nude. He said, uh-uh, don't.

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Thanks for being there. Music is what we do.

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1: Hello, Humboldt. It's Jay, your morning show DJ at The Point. Just after 7 a.m., we put on our metaphorical aprons for the wake and bake, where breakfast burritos aren't the only treat rolled up. Nope. Where donuts aren't the only thing glazed and the bacon isn't the only thing smoked. Now, if you've got an important agenda for the day and can't preheat the oven, well, join Chuck in the afternoon with a solid break right at 4:20. 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
0: All right, we took care of that. Time to stop messing around. Let's get back into the music. 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

limited.

You're not the child you thought you were. You wake up in the night and know you're blind. And yet they keep on pushing, trying inside of your mind. Forever, forever, arresting to control. Until the emptiness of heaven welcomes.

That was an excellent set here on KWPT The Point, but we have to take a quick break. Don't go anywhere, though. We got more great music coming up after this. Eureka Natural Foods. Make sure that we are living our best lives happy, healthy, and doing so naturally. When it comes to Maples Plumbing, well, you know they're your plumbing professionals. And those amazing local businesses sponsor Got You Covered, where I test your musical trivia with some covers. It happens right before noon on the morning show with me, Jay. I toss a cover your way, you tell me the original artist. It's really that simple. And if you do it well, you might win a prize at the end of the week. So make sure you're calling me around 11:45 and playing Got You Covered, which is only heard here on 100.3 and 102.9 The Point. 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

the language, holds no currency. He is a foreign man. He is surrounded by the sound. The sound is cattle in the marketplace, scatterings and orphanages. He looks around, around. He sees angels in the architecture there, spinning in infinity. He says, hey,

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0: This is KWPT, The Point, rock and roll straight out of Humboldt County. We're going to keep serving it up to you, but first we have to take a quick break.
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That was an excellent set here on KWPT The Point, but we have to take a quick break. Don't go anywhere, though. We got more great music coming up after this. Side A, the beginning of an album, where the needle is placed to begin a musical journey. And does it start strong? Does it set the pace? Or is side B where everything really gets good? What about side C or D? I don't know. Is it a double LP? I'm not sure, but we'll listen to it on the dig. And we get to have so many amazing musical journeys with this feature. It happens at 10 a.m. Monday through Friday on 100.3 and 102.9 The Point. 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
1: This is a reclamation on Monday mornings. Mm-hmm. No more stressful Sunday evenings knowing the work week begins so soon. Why? Well, because there is Motown Monday Morning on The Point. 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
1: Side A, the beginning of an album, where the needle is placed to begin a musical journey. 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Or is side B where everything really gets good? 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I don't know. Is it a double LP? I'm not sure, but we'll listen to it on the dig. 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
1: Hello, Humboldt. It's Jay, your morning show DJ at The Point. Just after 7 a.m., we put on our metaphorical aprons for the wake and bake, where breakfast burritos aren't the only treat rolled up. Nope. Where donuts aren't the only thing glazed and the bacon isn't the only thing smoked. Now, if you've got an important agenda for the day and can't preheat the oven, well, join Chuck in the afternoon with a solid break right at 4:20. 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
1: Where were you on a Friday night in the 1980s? The mall? The arcade? The roller rink? 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I'm Eric Dale, host of 80s Night here on The Point. 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
1: Little Stevie Wonder, how about that?
2: Yeah! Yeah! Ladies and gentlemen, now I'm going to do a song taken from my album, The Jazz Soul of Little Stevie. The name of the song is called Fingertips. Now I want you to clap your hand. Come on. Come on. Yeah!

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1: The smell of a dusty crate of vinyl. The way your fingertips comb through the records. The feeling of embossed gatefolds and inner sleeves. Detailed packaging. Perforated extras. 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I want to give a big shout out to the Friends of Sound Records and all of our local record stores and record lovers for making The Dig what it is. 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
1: I have gathered you all here today to talk about me and the major advancement I've made for radio. Low-circuit robots that only play hits. It's perfect! No more deep cuts. No more long-lost gems. No more thinking, what else is there? And these low-circuit robots keep playing the same hits over and over. That saves us money! And with that saved capital, I'll buy a new suit!
2: Yikes. 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
2: 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Oh, mateys, come rock with us!
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1: 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I toss a cover your way, you tell me the original artist. It's really that simple. And if you do it well, you might win a prize at the end of the week. So make sure you're calling me around 11:45 and playing.

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I'm Chuck Rogers. The long, strange trip continues.

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1: This is a reclamation on Monday mornings. Mm-hmm. No more stressful Sunday evenings knowing the work week begins so soon. Why? Well, because there is Motown Monday Morning on The Point. 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

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I'm Chuck Rogers. 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
1: This is a reclamation on Monday mornings. No more stressful Sunday evenings knowing the work week begins so soon. Why? Well, because there is Motown Monday Morning on The Point. Join me, Jay, for 2 hours of soul and R&B from 7:30 to 9:30 a.m. You'll be two-stepping into the kitchen for a cup of coffee or singing in the car on your way to work. Yeah, even when carpooling. 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
1: The smell of a dusty crate of vinyl. The way your fingertips comb through the records. The feeling of embossed gatefolds and inner sleeves. Detailed packaging. Perforated extras. There are a lot of cool things about records. And we haven't even started to talk about the music. Which is one of the reasons why The Dig exists on KWPT The Point. So we can listen to albums together and cherish these moments of music. 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I want to give a big shout out to the Friends of Sound Records and all of our local record stores and record lovers for making The Dig what it is. 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

0: 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The Point.
1: Yeah. Yeah. I like that. That's for me, yeah.

So many stories I could tell you. I wish I could have more time to tell you things like... things I could tell you. Oh, you don't know the half of it.

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1: Side A, the beginning of an album, where the needle is placed to begin a musical journey. 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Or is side B where everything really gets good? What about side C or D? I don't know. Is it a double LP? I'm not sure, but we'll listen to it on the dig. And we get to have so many amazing musical journeys with this feature. 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

0: Nice to be able to start off the morning show with three tracks. That was Crosby, Stills, and Nash. Before that, we had Eric Clapton and Richie Havens. And, well, it's early. It's very early. So, as we begin the 6th of October, let's get some more rock and roll queued up. That's my job. How about on your end, maybe a little breakfast if it's not too early? Definitely not too early for some coffee, so we can get that brewing, and then we will keep on rocking here on KWPT. The Point.
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0: 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When it comes to Maples Plumbing, well, you know they're your plumbing professionals. And those amazing local businesses sponsor Got You Covered, where I test your musical trivia with some covers. 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And if you do it well, you might win a prize at the end of the week. So make sure you're calling me around 11:45 and playing Got You Covered, which is only heard here on 100.3 and 102.9 The Point. 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Getting back into the music with the Rolling Stones. Some call it your first cup of coffee. They call it your emotional rescue.

0: That was an excellent set here on KWPT The Point, but we have to take a quick break. Don't go anywhere, though. We got more great music coming up after this.
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0: All right. Thank you to our sponsors. Now let's get back into the music. 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

0: And that little number is the Edgar Winter Group. Before that, we had Kansas. And it is time for us to take our very last break in the 6 o'clock hour. More rock and roll will be coming your way after it. 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
3: 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Mm-hmm. 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
0: Actually, it's they're nautical terms, which is funny. 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
0: No. I was going to say Flotsam and Jetsam is a feature that happens around 8:15 on The Point. 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
3: 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Yarr! 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
0: Yeah. Yeah. 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

0: and if you thought the beginning of the 7 o'clock hour was great, wait till you hear what I got coming up next. That was Foghat with Fool for the City. Before that, T-Rex was a track you don't hear enough because it's so good, but yet one of their deeper cuts. That is Solid Gold, Easy Action. And we started off the 7 o'clock hour with All Shook Up from Jeff Beck. Now, it's time for your Wake and Bake. Like I said, it's going to get better and better. Curved Air to start, but some incredible music to follow. I think you're really going to enjoy it. And it's brought to you by The Blacksmith Shop.
1: And we're back. We're sitting here with Joe Coaches from The Blacksmith Shop in Ferndale. Joe, tell us a little bit about what you do as a blacksmith.
2: I hit with hammers, Larry.
1: Joe, you can't say on the radio.
2: Sorry, Larry. I meant to say that I hit red hot metal with hammers. How's that?
1: 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Don't worry about it.
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1: Why don't you tell us a little bit about how you got into the business?
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0: Yes, yeah, I told you that was going to be good. The Allman Brothers Band ain't wasting no more time. We had some Mary Clayton before that with Show Nuff. And we also had Curved Air, Led Zeppelin, and Deep Purple, all in your Wake and Bake set. I hope you're feeling good. I hope you're feeling ready to, I don't know, maybe tackle this little Tuesday that we're rocking through. And I want to let you know about your weather report coming up next. Let's see. I think it's going to be a very beautiful day in Humboldt County. But I'm going to give you all the details.
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0: I don't know who got to voice that commercial, but it seems like they had a lot of fun with that. Now, let's get into your official weather report for this Tuesday. And I know here along the coast, we are definitely tucked into a very thick, foggy blanket. But we'll talk about our coastal communities last. Let's jump over to Willow Creek and Hoopaw first. Where it is currently 52 degrees, and it looks like we're going to be jumping up to 96 today. It's not foggy inland, no. And it's just going to be sunny. Lots of blue skies this afternoon. Now, along with that high of 96, we have wind from the northwest at 6 miles per hour. Nice and mellow. Tonight stays nice and clear with a low of 56 degrees. And throughout the rest of this week, we do have some fog to start Wednesday, but it won't be around for long, only until about 8 a.m. After that, it's going to be clearing up, getting really sunny and a high of 97. We get 1 degree warmer on Thursday at 98, and then we start to cool off. Friday, we're looking at 94, and Saturday, way lower at 77. But still sunny. Still very clear. Hardly any cloud cover at all. Just a bit cooler temperatures for this weekend. Yeah, Saturday 77, Sunday 78. We slowly start to get up into some warmer temperatures after that, but that has a lot of possibility to change. So, if that does, I'll let you know. For now, let's keep it moving to Southern Humboldt, Redway, Garberville, Shutter Cove. Currently 49 degrees, and we are looking at triple digits today. Yes, it's going to be hot. Sunny and hot, with a high of 101. No, not talking about the highway you drive to get to Southern Humboldt. That is the temperature, 101 degrees today, along with wind from the north at 5 to 7 miles per hour. Tonight, things stay nice and clear with a low of 54 until the wee hours of Wednesday morning, where we will have a little fog building up and hanging out probably till 7, maybe 8 a.m. After that, things start going to be clearing up and getting hot again. We're looking at triple digits for Wednesday and Thursday right there at an even 100 degrees. Friday, we drop down to 92, and Saturday, same thing. Nice and sunny, beautiful day, but not nearly as hot. 78 for Saturday, 77 for Sunday. Now, lastly, let's head to our coastal communities forecast. And like I said, yes, very foggy to start all throughout the coast of Humboldt County. Definitely a very foggy beginning of the day. So be safe while you're driving through that. It's currently 51 degrees here in Eureka. And yes, after some dense fog clears up, that should be around 11 a.m. We have some partly sunny conditions today, so we have a little bit of cloud cover, but also a lot of opportunities for some sunshine, along with a high of 66 degrees and wind from the northwest at 6 miles per hour. Tonight, fog rolls back in nice and dense. We also have mostly cloudy conditions tonight with a low at 52 degrees and throughout the rest of the week, Wednesday. We're looking at 69. We jump up into those low 70s for Thursday. And then Friday, we're back down into the upper 60s. It looks like we do have a bit of wind coming our way this weekend. But right now in my forecast, it's just saying breezy. I'm going to guess that we're going to see some 20 mile per hour winds during the day or potentially also at night. But until they give me those actual numbers, just going to give you a heads up. We do have some wind coming our way this weekend. But it's still going to be a nice weekend, just not as warm with all of that wind. So, pretty straightforward forecast. Definitely not seeing any rain. But that wouldn't be a bad thing either. Rain is beautiful. Now, with all of that being said, let's jump back into some music. I've got Rush with Fly By Night to keep us rocking through the 7 o'clock hour. 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

0: right in the middle of that set is one of my favorite pairings, the Violent Femmes and Small Fish. They have such a unique sound that complements each other very well. Now, on the sides of that, of course, we had Rush and Tom Petty. And I got some Doobie Brothers coming your way. I think I'm going to go grab myself another cup of coffee as we rock through this Tuesday morning.
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my goodness.

0: 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It's happening right after this break. 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And I got back-to-back tracks from the same artist headed your way.
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1: All right, we are going to begin Flotsam and Jetsam right now with your deeper cut. I am going to keep it somewhat of a mystery of who this band is because they only have a couple successful tracks. They got much more music that is considered, deeper cuts. So if you recognize their sound, you know what's coming your way after this with your hit. Good on you. If you don't, that's okay too. This band didn't have a big run. They only put out one album.

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4: 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Here's what's happening. Data centers. This week, the Humboldt County supervisors will consider an urgency ordinance that would establish a 45-day moratorium on data center siting in the unincorporated areas of the county. County staff want to establish zoning regulations before any data center applications are submitted. Supervisors meet Tuesday morning at 9 a.m. Arcata. In an attempt to rejuvenate its economy, Arcata is considering pursuit of a Trail Town program designation from the International Mountain Biking Association, hoping that the designation will draw more eyeballs from cyclists who will travel to Arcata to explore the trails. Council meets Wednesday at 6 p.m. More at LostCoastOutpost.com.

0: Okay, well, that was Blast Off from the Stray Cats. And before that, we had the Police with Canary in a Coal Mine. Can you see a little bit of where I'm kind of going musically? Yeah, I've been kind of putting in some things that have to do with animals because I want to give you an update over at the Humboldt Paws Cause. So, let's see. What do we got going on over here at the Paws Cause? We have a found dog. Yesterday from the Lolita area. And there is no picture, but it was found around, well, it doesn't really, it gives the P.O. box. Let's see, maybe I can decipher that in the description because there seems to be a bit of information there. Yes, it is a black and white dog that was found. Medium-sized dog with collar and tags from the McNabb farm. Or is it a... This is confusing because this person uses, like, literally no punctuation. It says, white and black, medium size, with collar and tags, McNabb farm dog running south from Highway 101, opposite direction of traffic between Palmer and Main Street on ramp, pulled over highway, tried to call, but it was running away. Punctuation is so important, y'all. I mean, I would say that animals are just as important, but this is tough for me to... I don't know what to tell you. I just read it as it says. Marie Milano is your contact with this one. If you want to reach out to her and ask her some more questions that maybe would be helpful to you, go ahead. Commas. Periods. They're important. Lost cat. From Sunday. And I gotta say, I took a quick glance at this one and it cracked me up because, well, the name of this cat is Pork Chop, and now I'm starting to see that this cat has clearly taken over a table where a person was laying out all of their Hot Wheels. This cat's like, I don't care, I'm Pork Chop, I do what I want. I love that, Pork Chop. You're awesome. Pork Chop is a white cat with black spots that went missing from Alice Avenue in Arcata. Pork Chop got out around 8 p.m. on the 4th of October, and they haven't seen this cat since. Currently wearing a gray cone, if she has not pulled it off yet. Pork Chop! She's never been outside before, so she's probably a bit scared. Anna is your contact. There's a phone number here. There is no email. The most curious part of my mind is, if I had a Pork Chop, could I lure her into safety and feed Pork Chop a Pork Chop? I wouldn't be surprised. Who doesn't like a Pork Chop? Now, next we have a found dog from the McKinleyville area. Seems to be more of a spotting. Someone saw this tan and white Australian cattle dog on the corner of Central Ave and Eagle in McKinleyville. This post was put up on the 4th. Estella is your contact here. Very kind of you to at least give us a little sighting there, Estelle. Appreciate you. After that, we have a found cat from the Eureka area. This seems to be an all-black cat, a panther. This seems to have been found... Very small patch of white under its chin. So I guess not a totally black cat, but a very, very cute kitty cat. Your contact for this post is Becky. Phone number, email, great picture. What else do we got over here at the Humboldt Paws Cause? What else do we have? Looks like we have some things without pictures. We have a found dog in the McKinleyville area, a medium-sized white and tan dog with no collar. That was found around the corner of Little Pond and Hidden Fox Lane. Okay. Orion is your contact for that. And lastly, we have a lost cat in the Manila area named Runt. Runt is a tabby that went missing from Melvin Lane in Manila. An indoor-outdoor cat. She has a blue-gray-green floral pattern collar on. Last saw when I was leaving for work Friday morning. Well, I wish the best to everybody that posts here on the Humboldt Paws Cause. so we can turn all of these lost and found posts into reunited ones. Many thanks to everybody that does take a gander and help out within our community, including the Arcata Animal Hospital, Fin and Feather Pet Shop, the Blacksmith Shop, and Myrtle Avenue Veterinary Hospital. Now, if you thought I was done with animal-related bands, I'm not. Three Dog Night coming your way, and we are going to jump into a little something after that from the Blues Brothers and Shake Our Tail Feather. Hey!
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0: Hello, Humboldt. It's Jay, your morning show DJ at The Point. Just after 7 a.m., we put on our metaphorical aprons for the Wake and Bake, where breakfast burritos aren't the only treat rolled up. Nope. Where donuts aren't the only thing glazed and the bacon isn't the only thing smoked. Now, if you've got an important agenda for the day and can't preheat the oven, well, join Chuck in the afternoon with a solid break right at 4:20. 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

0: to my next set, starting off with some Howlin' Wolf and that Howlin' Wolf boogie.
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0: 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Howlin' Wolf, Atomic Rooster. 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

0: Led Zeppelin with Houses of the Holy, Def Leppard, Animal. You're all I've got tonight from the Cars, and Paul McCartney and Wings with Miss Vanderbilt. It is time for us to jump into a break. We are 10 minutes away from the dig in side B of a pretty cool Rolling Stones album.
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4: 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Low-circuit robots that only play hits. It's perfect! No more deep cuts. No more long-lost gems. No more thinking, what else is there? And these low-circuit robots keep playing the same hits over and over. That saves us money. And with that saved capital, I'll buy a new suit.
0: Yikes. That sounds like a fever dream from the Matrix. Good thing there's The Point, where real DJs like Chuck and I celebrate rock and roll properly. And yeah, hits are cool. So are lesser known songs too. We highlight that balance with Flotsam and Jetsam, Monday through Friday at 8:15 a.m. Two songs from one artist to properly showcase their music. 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

Pat Benatar with Heartbreaker, bringing us just to 10 a.m. here on 100.3 and 102.9 The Point, KWPT, Fortuna, Eureka, and Arcata. And this is The Morning Show with me, Jay. One of my favorite parts of The Morning Show is happening right now, The Dig. And The Dig is where, well, I have the extreme privilege of going out and sourcing records for us to listen to. So this is a musical journey that we get to go on, and we get to tap into a very specific time and sound of an artist, because that's really what albums are for them. As we all know, artists change. They get into different creative areas. They might want to try some new things out. The band might break up. They might have some new members of the group, or they're collaborating, or who knows what. But every album for an artist is very unique, and the Rolling Stones definitely went through some different eras and some changes. And so this is one of their earlier projects, December's Children, in quotations, and Everybody's, which some people consider almost like the An American release of, what's the UK version of this record? I just had it pulled up online. Oh, Out of Our Heads, which is not completely the same, but it does have some crossover as far as songs. Really, December's Children has a little bit more of a compilation energy to it, and that is definitely highlighted with the opinion of the band. But regardless, it's got some great music on it, especially when you consider how Side B starts off with an album that until this album was released, or with a song that until this album was released was just a single. And what a great single it was. So I know you're going to recognize this one. It is a great way to start The Dig.

0: Now, this is like, this perfectly sums up, I feel like, the dig and this album. Just after Get Off of My Cloud, while I'm Free was playing, Chuck strolled into the studio and instantly was like, oh, I haven't heard this song in forever. It's so good. And he starts like looking around. And he's like, wow, this is an old Rolling Stones album. Yeah, yes, sir. Yes, boss. It is definitely one of their older projects, but it has a beautiful sound to it. So I hope you're enjoying the dig. We do only have two more tracks on this record. As I mentioned yesterday, this one is fast. All the songs are somewhat short, and there's 12 of them in total. So Blue Turns to Gray, and I'm Moving On Live. We'll end the dig after this break.
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0: I don't know about taking it to the streets, but we're definitely bringing some great rock and roll to the airwaves. Yes, that is the Doobie Brothers. We also had Phil Collins, Rod Stewart, Tom Petty, Taj Mahal, and David Bowie all in that set. I know it's a lot, but it's good. And I've got Queen and Tommy James and the Shondells coming up after this break. That's going to lead us right to 11 a.m. and your Artist of the Day.
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0: The smell of a dusty crate of vinyl. The way your fingertips comb through the records. The feeling of embossed gatefolds and inner sleeves. Detailed packaging. Perforated extras. There are a lot of cool things about records. And we haven't even started to talk about the music. Which is one of the reasons why The Dig exists on KWPT The Point. So we can listen to albums together and cherish these moments of music. Now, it happens every day at 10 a.m. with me, Jay, on The Morning Show. I want to give a big shout out to the Friends of Sound Records and all of our local record stores and record lovers for making The Dig what it is. 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

I don't know about you, but that song will always make me think of Breaking Bad. They used it so well. Tommy James and the Shinedowns with Crystal Blue Persuasion. And it is time to get into your Artist of the Day here on 100.3 and 102.9 The Point. KWPT, Fortuna, Eureka, and Arcata. 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But they formed in 67. It's interesting that they just describe themselves simply as a rock and roll band with horns. I don't know where things get lost in translation there to them not being incredible, but ever since I started becoming the morning show DJ here at The Point, I have been more and more impressed with the music that I hear from Chicago. So, before it rolls into Tuesday afternoon, we're going to enjoy some of their music as your Artist of the Day. This is Together Again from Chicago.

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0: Good Times with Elvin Bishop, Dr. John, and Traffic with Glad. What a jam. All 7 minutes of it. That brings us halfway through the 11 o'clock hour. I got one more set from you. Rolling Stones are going to start it off. Got you covered. You know how it is. Is going to end it.
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The Talking Heads, bringing us to 11:45. Let's play Got You Covered. And it's only Tuesday, so I got somewhat of a tough cover queued up and ready to go. I need you to tell me who the original artist is and or the songwriter. And if you do so, hey, you'll get in the mix. And that gives you great probability as we go through this week of playing Got You Covered to win a prize, $25 over at Peaches and Pearls. 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You definitely know Maples Plumbing. Now, that phone number, because you can call me or you can text me. The phone number to call me, 707-532-5978. You can give me a call. Let me know the original artist. That is always wonderful because I love hearing your voice. But if texting is more convenient for you, that's fine too. You can text me at 707-502-2655. And today's cover, like I said, might be a little challenging. Might be. Maybe it's super easy. Either way, let me know who's the original artist. This is Got You Covered. Right.

0: Well. Didn't get any phone calls for that. Let's see here. I think we just had an actual stumper. And I thought today's might be a little tough. Wow. I'm surprised. This hasn't happened in a long, long, long time. Nobody got that one correct. That was Right on Mother, being performed by Peter Noon of Herman's Hermits, who got, I guess you could say, early access to doing a cover of that song from the songwriter and the original artist, David Bowie. Yes, it was originally just slated as a demo. It was eventually released in the 2000s. Which a lot of music like that does, you know, it kind of exists on a shelf for a long time. But David Bowie is your original artist to that one. And I thought that one might be a little bit tough, and I guess that was correct. But hey, you can still play Wednesday and Thursday. Both are going to be text-only days, so I'll make those nice and easy for you, because I'm not the biggest fan of always making things tough. But yesterday's, I felt like it was so easy. I had to make things a little tougher today. So, I hope that was enjoyable for you. Thank you so much to our sponsors and everybody that's been tuned in to The Point this morning. I hope you have a great rest of your day, and I'll be back tomorrow to bring you more great live and local rock and roll radio. Peace.
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3: What's up?
0: Just getting ready to do Flotsam and Jetsam on the morning show.
3: Flotsam and Jetsam. Mm-hmm. Isn't that like a Harry Potter spell?
0: No, it's a feature.
3: No, it's a law firm. Flotsam and Jetsam. Trusted friends who know the law.
0: Actually, it's they're nautical terms, which is funny. But
4: hold up. Are you guys talking about Ursula's eels from The Little Mermaid?
0: No. I was going to say Flotsam and Jetsam is a feature that happens around 8:15 on The Point. It's where we listen to one artist and we play a hit we all know and love, and then we choose a deeper song in their discography.
3: Oh, like buried treasure, like pirate's booty. Yarr! Oh, mateys, come rock with us!
0: Yeah. 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

0: till the morning comes. Jay leaving us a little bit of Grateful Dead and Bob Marley before that to get us pretty close to noon o'clock. 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Happy Tuesday, Jay.
1: Happy Tuesday, Chuck. You think I would have participated in the wake and bake with the end of the morning show.
0: You saved it. You didn't get to it until around 11:52 or something. That's what it was.
1: Definitely some good vibes, though.
0: Oh, yeah, yeah. I hadn't heard Mr. Brown in a long time. Bob Marley. What a great one.
1: That is a really great song from him. And I don't know if you caught any of this earlier, but I had had some fun with the morning show today.
0: Yeah.
1: One of the ways to kind of set myself up to do a pause cause, I threw in some animal-related songs.
0: Yeah, yeah.
1: And next thing you know, we were kind of traveling down that road playing some Howlin' Wolf.
0: Oh.
1: I threw in Sheep from Pink Floyd.
0: Ooh,
1: you know,
0: the whole thing.
1: The whole
0: 9:17 or whatever it is.
1: Hey, yeah. We get to do that here at the Point.
0: Yeah,
1: you
0: we
1: know?
0: Do. We do. That's, oh, man.
1: But it was kind of fun. And I noticed, like, it's actually a very expansive field to riff off of
0: is the animal theme.
1: I mean, you could simply play the animals.
0: You could play the animals.
1: You know, you could play any track off the album Animals from Pink Floyd. You've got the Black Crowes, and you've got Def Leppard, and the Atomic Roosters. And it's just kind of like, the more you think about it, you're like, wow, hey, why not get some Ram Jam in here? Like, but it was fun, and it was definitely a nice way to kind of, you know, keep things fresh.
0: That's good production work there.
1: Hey, you know, I do producing. My best.
0: Yeah.
1: We're here working hard.
0: Well, and you know, yesterday afternoon, I forgot to tell you this morning. Yesterday afternoon, got a call from somebody who heard the trivia thing at noon, didn't get to it, called a couple of hours later, realized that they were way too late, but said, I like this. When's the next one? So the next one is Friday.
1: Yep. We're going to do another round of our brain blitz.
0: That's it. Right around noon sometime when we get to it.
1: Yeah. No, it's going to happen. It's absolutely going to happen. Will we give you an exact time? No.
0: Yeah.
1: Not that.
0: Yeah. And win yourself some coffee.
1: Yeah. Maybe when the coffee kicks in, when we'll toss some trivia your way.
0: I wonder what direction we're going to go with the trivia on Friday.
1: Well, you chose this last question, so I think it's my turn.
0: Oh, yeah, exactly.
1: And I'm thinking about using the very first question, trivia question that came to my mind.
0: Mm-hmm.
1: And it's a good one.
0: Okay. Well, yeah,
1: it's not crazy.
0: We can't give it away.
1: One.
0: Give it away because that would give them too much time to research.
1: And I know the more and more I talk, the more hints I'm going to give away. So
0: yeah, so
1: let's over here.
0: Let's just move on to maybe what your lunch plans are for Tuesday.
1: None. I mean, I will say I picked up the most gorgeous, nice yellow, slightly blushed tomato from the farmer's market. And I'm thinking about once I actually get home, because I do have some work to do here outside of the studio. But once I get home, I'm thinking about just, you know, toasting up a little bread.
0: There you go. I was going to say.
1: Just making an open-faced
0: tomato sandwich.
1: Yeah.
0: When they're fresh like that.
1: You know, there's one thing that I'm really hoping to get from the farmer's market this upcoming weekend, too. Mm-hmm. And if so, I'm going to be very happy. But I really want to find some good corn, which isn't hard.
0: Ooh.
1: Shout out to Sarvinsky Farms. They have some great corn.
0: Oh,
1: but so do a lot of other farms.
0: Yeah. It's that time, isn't it?
1: No. That's the thing. It's not. And I found this out last weekend when, I mean, I've got some produce in my fridge that I'm utilizing this week. And so I didn't need to buy anything from the farmer's market.
0: Right.
1: Some of my Vigny neighbors had these beautiful ears of corn, and I just got inspired. I'm gonna make some corn chowder, dang it.
0: Mm.
1: Which is so exactly. That right there is it. And I know how to make a really good corn chowder.
0: I'll bet.
1: And so my only fear is, like, I was talking to some of my Vigny neighbors, and I was like, you guys are going to have corn next week, right? And they're like, maybe. Depends on how we sell today. It depends on the other farmers markets that we do throughout the week.
0: Oh, yeah.
1: I don't know if we'll have any for next Saturday because, you know, it's the type of crop that kind of is done and sold by the time we get to October. And I'm thinking, oh, no.
0: Yeah.
1: So maybe I should have got some last weekend. Hopefully I can get some more this weekend.
0: I saw some at the co-op maybe. I don't know.
1: Oh, yeah. No, I'm sure if I was to go to Eureka Natural Foods or the co-op, I could find some. And I have no problems doing that. In fact, I'm going to be going to both of those stores tomorrow. So maybe I'll just do it then. But I really love putting some cash in farmers' hands.
0: Oh, you know? Without a doubt.
1: And as someone who works at the farmers' market, I think this is like the nicest thing. They try to cut you like a little discount. Mm-hmm. Oh, you're also a vendor. You also work here. I never accept. I pay full price. I don't do anything special where I need to get a discount on corn. No. You're putting in all the work, you know?
0: Exactly.
1: I just get to go home and
0: support
1: enjoy it.
0: Support the local farmers for sure.
1: Yeah. If there's ever a time where I'm like okay with paying a little bit extra, it's definitely
0: a local farmer without a doubt. And that's hard work.
1: It is. And I mean, especially with all of my time working in kitchens and developing menus and incredible recipes, there's one thing that I realized, I don't want to say too late in life or in that career, but you can never beat the produce that is around you. You just can't.
0: Within 100 miles or something.
1: If you really want to make your food
0: on
1: that level that is just comforting and nutritious and, you know, impossible to be better than, you're probably going to, you're either growing your own food or you're reaching out to people that do grow their food.
0: Right.
1: And, you know, if you look at all great chefs, they've all tapped into that. That's why farm to table became such a trendy thing.
0: There you go.
1: But really what it is removing that food that sat in a refrigerator for 3 months before it came to you.
0: Use
1: or
0: the
1: even
0: local
1: worse,
0: stuff.
1: Just frozen.
0: Yeah, right.
1: You know?
0: Right.
1: And I mean, there's something poetic about opening up a can and turning it into something that people just love, but that takes a degree of skill a lot of us don't have.
0: Right, yeah. Use the fresh stuff from the local farmers. I have a question for you before we move on to some more music here.
1: Lay it on me.
0: All right. You mentioned corn chowder. I love corn chowder.
1: Sure.
0: And I guess most people do. And that's not just a regional. That's everybody has corn chowder wherever you are.
1: Oh, yeah.
0: What do you put in your corn chowder? Because some people will add, you know, there's green onions you can put in there. You can put some peppers in there. Mm-hmm. You can put some potatoes in there. You can put whatever. Do you make a hearty corn chowder?
1: I make a pretty hearty chowder.
0: Yeah.
1: And because I've been, I don't know, this new diet that I'm on, I've been very, I've been removing a lot of very rich foods from my diet. Mm. And I do want to have something that's kind of on that. Mm-hmm. I'm embracing fall. I'm embracing something rich. So I am going to, render some bacon until it's nice and crispy just to start the process.
0: Yeah.
1: I'm going to make stock using the corn cob, which is hands down the most important part of making a good corn chowder.
0: There's sweetness in that cob, and you can kind of mash it down there, and you can see,
1: some good starch that offers body silkiness.
0: It's so good.
1: And from there, you know, it's very simple and straightforward. Classic mirepoix, some good bay leaves, and time and patience. You know?
0: There you go.
1: It's not too much more difficult than that.
0: Wow. Okay. All right. You could sell that.
1: Hey, I mean, if I The hard thing about making soup for me is it's really difficult to make small batches, so you might be getting some.
0: Oh, I wasn't begging, really. I wasn't suggesting that maybe, you know.
1: Well, we'll see.
0: Okay. All right.
1: Better hope the farmer's market has corn chowder.
0: I won't whine anymore about corn chowder. If it shows up, I will let our listeners know how good it is.
1: Right on.
0: All right. Have a good one.
1: You too, boss.
0: Let's see. Where are we? Oh, what a choice. Rush or Genesis?
1: Both.
0: Oh, there you go. Okay, that's easy.
1: Yeah.

0: Invisible Touch. Genesis, 16 minutes into the noon o'clock hour. 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Also, Paul Simon and U2 on the way.
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0: Simon slip-sliding away, headed toward 1 o'clock, 12:35 right now. 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I'm Chuck Rogers. A quick look at the updated forecast here along the coast. Very nice, especially for this time of year. For the rest of today, beautiful along the coast, mostly sunny, mid to upper 60s, depending upon where you are. Some dense fog overnight. Be aware of that if you're going to be out and about on the roadways. Dense fog up and down the coast, low 50s. Should be clearing by midday tomorrow for a very nice Wednesday afternoon, mostly sunny around 70, and then Thursday and Friday, mostly sunny around 70. Over the weekend, mostly sunny each day, not as warm as it will be during the work week. Saturday and Sunday, upper 50s, around 60. Maybe a bit breezy on Saturday, but again, mostly sunny each day and sunshine looking like it will continue into next week. All things considered, that's a great forecast for this time of year. We'll take it. We'll update it again later on this afternoon. In the meantime, in the next set, Neil Young, the Black Crowes, also Booker T and the MGs, and the band Steam. All ahead.
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John Mellencamp from Seymour, Indiana. Jack and Diane getting us close enough to 1 o'clock for what we do to go ahead and make the call. We're saying it's 1. 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From the album Union, we're starting this hour with Elton John and Leon Russell. Hey, Ahab.

Mr. Lonely Bud, you know you only used to get juice and air. Nobody here to taught you how to live on the streets, and now you just gonna have to get used to it. You say you never compromise with the mystery tramp, but now you got to realize he's not selling it.

0: 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On the way in the next set, this is an interesting, speaking of recipes, Chicago, REM, Jefferson Starship, and The Doors. We'll see how it works.
1: Hello, Humboldt. 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

'Twas in another lifetime, one of toil and blood, when blackness was a virtue, the road was full of mud. I came in from the wilderness, a creature void of form. Come in, she said, I'll give you shelter from the storm. And if I pass this way again, you can rest assured I'll always do my best for her, on that I give my word. In a world of steel-eyed death and men who are fighting to be warm, come in, she said, I'll give ya shelter from the storm. Not a word was spoke between us, there was little risk involved. Everything up to that point had been left unresolved. Try imagining a place where it's always safe and warm. 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
3: 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Why? 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

0: The song is over from The Who, appropriately ending with The King of the Cymbal Crashes. Keith Moon, 211 right now. 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
5: 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And we get to have so many amazing musical journeys with this feature. 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

Eagles in the City, that's a Joe Walsh song. We are smack in the middle of the afternoon. Beautiful day to get outside, enjoy it while we got it, because you know we're going to pay for this in the wintertime. Enjoy it while we got it. 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I'm Chuck Rogers. To start the 3 o'clock hour a few seconds early, we're going to go to the Rolling Stones covering the Reverend Solomon Burke. Everybody needs somebody.

0: the Bluest Blues. That is Alvin Lee. You know him, of course, from 10 Years After. 312 right now. 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
5: Hello, Humboldt. It's Jay, your morning show DJ at The Point. Just after 7 a.m., we put on our metaphorical aprons for the Wake and Bake, where breakfast burritos aren't the only treat rolled up. Nope, where donuts aren't the only thing glazed and the bacon isn't the only thing smoked. Now, if you've got an important agenda for the day and can't preheat the oven, well, join Chuck in the afternoon with a solid break right at 4:20. 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

The Byrds, covering Bob Dylan, getting us to 4 o'clock. Good to have you along. 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It's where you hear stuff like this, Elvis Costello.

0: Feeling. That is the song that put the band Boston on the music map for good. You're listening to The Point in KWPT.com. I'm Chuck Rogers. Quick break, then we move right into the Tuesday edition of the 420 Moment. Thanks, as always, to the Blacksmith Shop in Ferndale. On the way, whole set of music for you while you're taking your afternoon break to clear your mind. It's going to include Ziggy Marley, Grateful Dead, Sly with the Family, and also Elton John covering the Beatles. Again, thanks to the Blacksmith Shop in Ferndale.
1: And we're back. We're sitting here with Joe Coaches from the Blacksmith Shop in Ferndale. Joe, tell us a little bit about what you do as a blacksmith.
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1: Oh, Joe, you can't say on the radio.
2: Nah, sorry, Larry. 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How's that?
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5: 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No more long-lost gems. No more thinking, what else is there? And these low-circuit robots keep playing the same hits over and over. That saves us money. And with that saved capital, I'll buy a new suit.
6: 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And yeah, hits are cool. So are lesser known songs too. 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

0: Elton John covering the Beatles and closing out the 420 moment for a Tuesday. Thanks again to the Blacksmith Shop in Ferndale, the ones who make it happen for us. Much appreciation. 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I'm Chuck Rogers, taking a look at the updated forecast. Very nice, but a few little things to talk about here in the offing later on toward the weekend. Overnight tonight, we'll start there. A little bit of fog up and down the coast, low 50s. Fog looks like it should be clearing by midday tomorrow. After that, very nice for your Wednesday on the downslope of the work week. Mostly sunny Wednesday afternoon, upper 60s, near 70. Thursday looking like the ideal day. If I was going to create a day, it would be mostly sunny and 70. That's Thursday, so I will be enjoying Thursday. Friday, partly sunny, still very nice, mid-60s or so. And then over the weekend, partly to mostly sunny each day, Saturday and Sunday. Maybe a bit breezy on Saturday. Add to that the fact that it's looking like high temperatures over the weekend, only going to make it into the upper 50s. So if it is a bit windy on Saturday, that might feel a little bit chilly, but still it will be sunny. And it's looking like the sunshine is going to continue well into next week. So, you know, for this time of year, we'll take it. Stay up to date on it yourself, though. Things can change around here. Starting the next set, we're headed to Boston, one of those Boston bands, the Jay Giles Band, kicking off the next set right after this.
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3: Hello, Humboldt. It's Jay, your morning show DJ at The Point. Just after 7 a.m., we put on our metaphorical aprons for the Wake and Bake, where breakfast burritos aren't the only treat rolled up. Nope. Where donuts aren't the only thing glazed and the bacon isn't the only thing smoked. Now, if you've got an important agenda for the day and can't preheat the oven, well, join Chuck in the afternoon with a solid break right at 4:20. 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

0: 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On that train that connects New Orleans and Chicago, and it crosses the 5 o'clock line for us. We're headed toward the middle of the week, and that's a good thing. This is 100.3 and 102.9 The Point, KWPT, Fortuna, Eureka, Arcata, and Translator, K275BI, Eureka, online. 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I'm Chuck Rogers. It is Live at 5 Tuesday time right now. Thanks, as always, to Hummel Tire and Wheel, for Busco Lumber, 707 Pest Solutions, and Humboldt's Best Brand Beef Jerky, the ones who make Live at 5 happen. Couldn't do it without you. Much appreciation. The reason I had Arlo Guthrie on that train right there, it's a link to New Orleans, and we're going to be featuring two Louisiana musicians for Live at 5 today. Guitarist Sonny Landreth. That's going to be Sonny Landreth with Eric Clapton, but we're going to start with the Doctor. Dr. John with the band, meaning we're going to The Last Waltz, November the 25th, 1976. By the way, that was Thanksgiving. We'll be at Winterland, San Francisco. Such a night, and it was.
1: Y'all know the Doctor? Dr. John, Mac Rebenack. Come on, Mac.